let's get the party started. See you at the bar, you was hardly talking. That's when I knew that your heart was starring. Friends to lovers need a part to star in. Like, wait, babe, let me ask your pardon. This ain't Gucci, this is Prada, darling. If you want something, you can ask me, darling. And you

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1: 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Thank you for having me.
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1: 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And see you next week. Peace.
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to the track. Never gonna crash, I'll smash every stack. Got bars so sharp, they cuff your pack. 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Never gonna crash, I'll smash every stack. 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

Radio Nova era. This track is driven by a deep hypnotic groove, blending sharp minimal percussion with layers of textured drum patterns. The kick drum thumps consistently at 130 BPM, anchoring the track with a steady pulse. Rolling hi-hats, crisp claps, and shuffling snares create a syncopated rhythm. The use of subtle toms and tribal

0: right here at Aoki's Playhouse in Las Vegas, ahead of my European tour that kicks off this weekend. Coming up in this week's mix, there's brand new music from Borges, Alex Knox, High Society, Bach Nero, and of course, Steve Aoki music.
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0: Smokey Sauce, and that's Alex Knox and his latest release, Set You Free. It's me, Steve Aoki, with Aoki Sauce, and it's time for the Aoki Pick of the Week.
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0: Aoki flashback from a couple of years ago. That's my track with B. Jones called Beautiful. You listen to Aoki's House with me, Steve Aoki, and make sure you guys check out my website for all of the European tour dates over the next couple of months. I'll be out there till the end of August and really looking forward to my three sets at Tomorrowland. First weekend on Saturday, I will be playing a solo set on the Dimmock stage, and I'll be playing a surprise back-to-back set with someone that you wouldn't imagine me doing a back-to-back set with, and we made a ton of music, and we're going to be debuting that in our back-to-back. It's going to be incredible. And guys, the first weekend, the Dimmock stage is back. This is our fifth year doing Dimmock here at Tomorrowland, and we've had some legendary lineups with the Chainsmokers, with Zedd, with Dioro, with Benny Benassi, and so many amazing Dimmock artists and friends that have joined in, and the lineup for this year is stacked. You're going to want to go to the stage and check out every single artist, including my solo set and my back-to-back, which is going to be very unique and exciting for everyone there. All my tour dates are going to be up on the website, so if you guys want to know where I'll be playing, especially if it's in a country or city near you, you definitely want to check the website to get the tickets before they're sold out. And once again, everything's at Steve Aoki on socials, YouTube, Instagram, TikTok, everything across the board, Steve Aoki.
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0: It's time to get into this week's Aoki Bootcamp Mix, starting off with a collab with Eli Oaks and Sasha. This is a brand new song that has been playing all around the world. Thanks to all the DJs that are supporting this one. This one goes off at all my shows. Here it is, Gravity.

many drugs are you on right now? When's the last time you went to bed? How many people are even gonna remember this tomorrow?

keep it moving with the latest 3R Legend release. And I've been playing this out. I played it at the quarterfinals. I played at the semifinals of the World Cup, which is already crazy to say that I actually played the halftime show at the quarterfinals of the World Cup here in America in Miami. And I just played the semifinals, which was an insane game with Spain versus France. And when I dropped the 3R Legend track with Imogen Heap called What You Say, you already know this track, but our remake of it, it went off. And to see the whole stadium love that track was incredible to

0: Star remix of Iris from Goo Goo Dolls, rounding off this week's Aoki Bootcamp Mix. And if you want to know where I'll be playing over the next couple of months in Europe, head over to my website, steveaoki.com. Before I go, just enough time for one more.
1: In the mix with Steve Aoki.
0: It's a Dimmock throwback from 2016. 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
1: And now, the Dimmock throwback.